0: Sterling, 77 track stop. Bypass 20 westbound at Montague Road. Bypass 20 westbound, Montague Road. Black Buick, Frank Adams, 78928. Frank Adams, 78928.
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0: 136, Ben.
1: Westbound Grove Road, 220 Westbound Grove Road, Black Ford Sedan, F. Frankie Edward, 47547. Frank Edward, 47547.

0: through the 37 check stuff. Bypass 20 eastbound east of Montague. Bypass 20 eastbound east of Montague. Black Ford Focus, Frank and Nora, 32877. Frank Nora, 32877.
1: 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Iowa, H. Henry, K. King, X, X-ray, 253, 1028. Fatal, Siam,

0: I-90 eastbound, landmark for 8 and 3 quarters. I-90 eastbound at the 8th and 3 quarters, right shoulder on a gray Honda Accord. Illinois, see Charles at Lincoln, 16332. Charles Lincoln, 16332.
1: C Charles, Ellington, 16332, clear gray 2010 Honda.

0: 88 eastbound, mile post 22 and a half. 88 eastbound, mile post 22 and a half. Being a maroon Nissan Sentra. Maroon Nissan Sentra. G. George E. Edward, 15319. G. George E. Edward, 15319.
1: 120, G. George E. Edward, 15319, clear. Red 2025 Nissan.

0: 82, go ahead.
1: Surly 162, traffic stop. Bypass 20 westbound, Illinois Route 2. Bypass 20 westbound, Illinois Route 2. Black Kia Sportage, black Kia Sportage. Unknown state, Tipperary. Hey Adam, at Frank Car Robert, 0162. Hey Adam, at Frank Car Robert, 0162. 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
1: Sterling 162. 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
1: 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It's two males and one female fighting out in the middle of the road. They're all intoxicated. They have one deputy in route.
0: They're off the post, code 2.
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0: Wait.

This is Ronnie 17, traffic stop. I-90 eastbound, mile marker 9 right, shoulder, white Honda, Odyssey minivan, E-Edward Z-Zebra 18781, Edward Zebra 18781.

Mr. Like, what's already soundtrack, so. Sorry. Mr. 20 Westbound Eastern Montague. Bypass 20 Westbound Eastern Montague. Silver Buick. Silver Buick. D-David at Lincoln 60934. David Lincoln 60934.

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1: 145, go ahead.
0: I'm sorry, East State Street, Bill's Bowl Road, just east of in Rockford. So Blue Hunt, Frank and Mary, 75243. Frank and Mary, 75243.
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1: One fifty eight, bye.
0: 90 westbound, outpost 22 and a quarter. 90 westbound, 22 and a quarter. Point GMC Canyon. Point GMC Canyon. Illinois B-Boy Truck, 112-1882. 112-1882 B-Boy Truck.

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1: Bypass 20 westbound, exit ramp to 11th Street, bypass 20 westbound, exit ramp to 11th Street. Silver Malibu, double E Edward 72028, double E Edward 72028.
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1: 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School Street, Johnston Avenue, Rockford. Silver BMW SUV. Silver BMW SUV. Nevada. Some type of Nevada special P plate. P Paul over D David 3688. Nevada specialty. P Paul over D David 3688.
0: 177, 10-4. 120 Sterling status.

0: 7, Charlie Sam.
1: 1-7, go ahead.
0: 317 traffic stop, I-90 eastbound, my marker 9¾, I-90 eastbound, 9¾, on a gray Ford F-150 pickup truck, truck plate 22, discretion B truck plate 2208, R. Robert A. Adam, that's 2208, R. Robert A. Adam, that's on a B truck plate.

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It's Blue Ford, 440-452-9B truck. 440-452-9B boy truck.

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1: 177, 10-4.

0: 90 westbound, 21¾, gray Nissan sedan, gray Nissan sedan, at Frank and Nora, 24953, Frank and Nora, 24953.
1: One 58 at Frank and Nora, 24953, clear, gray 2025 Nissan.

Sterling 179 Tech Stop. 79 West. 3rd Avenue West 5th Street, Rock Falls. Gray Toyota. G. George E. Edward 11935. George Edward 11935.

Rogers, 990 eastbound, 12 and 3 quarters, right shoulder, Blackport Explorer, Illinois, E. Edward M. Mary, 73211. Edward Mary, 73211.

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address that. The Wolf 82 at Wolf Road, Wolf 82 Wolf Road, Henry County. 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
1: 162, go ahead.
0: 520 westbound, Illinois route to 520 westbound, Illinois route to black Tesla sedan, black Tesla sedan, D David, XX-ray 31884. D David, XX-ray 31884.

0: 8-4, clear, gray 2024 Tesla.
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120 Retro with Dove. Me Estate, just west of the 90 ramps. Stay just west of the I-90 ramps. That's a White Audi, White Audi. G David SM 17455. G David SM 17455.

0: 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I'll be pulling up here soon. Sounds like there's a possible domestic and four subjects. 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
1: 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White Oaks, 430.
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0: 40 Rock Falls, Route 30, Route 40, Rock Falls, White Honda, White Honda. Edward F. Frank, 59225. Edward Frank, 59225.
1: 179, Edward F. Frank, 59225. Clear White, 2023 Honda.

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1: 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Did you need the assistance to continue?

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1: 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Red truck tractor, white semi-trailer, Illinois semi-trailer. 645-667 at Sam C. Town. 645-667 at Sam C. Town.
0: 165 trailer, 645-667, Sam Town, clear, 2019 Wabash. 145 status.
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1: Parkside Avenue and Johnston Avenue. Parkside Avenue, Johnston Avenue, Rockford. Blue Ford SUV, Ohio, K King, W William B Boy, 5930. King William Boy, 5930, Ohio.

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0: 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Iowa, Enora, W. William, A. Adam, 651.
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1: 17, go ahead.
0: Westbound at the 11 1/4, I-90, westbound 11 1/4, right shoulder, Black Chrysler Pacifica, Ohio, King Robert B-Boy, 7316, Ohio, King Robert Boy, 7316.

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120 traffic stop. Traffic stop, 80 eastbound, mile post 27 and a half. 80 eastbound, mile post 27 and a half. In a gray Dodge Durango. Gray Dodge Durango, Colorado. Over kicking, P-Paul 9-2. Over kicking, P-Paul 9-2, Colorado.

0: Epic South, Bypass 20 westbound, Illinois Route 2, Bypass 20 westbound, Illinois Route 2, Silver Ford Fusion, Silver Ford Fusion, Illinois template, 897 AMC Charles 068, 897 AMC Charles 068, Illinois template.
1: One Frank 57, 10-4.
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0: It's fine.
1: North of US 20, Marine Road, just north of US 20. 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Edwards, Zebra, 99065.
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0: 37 truck stop. West 8 westbound at Central Avenue. West 8 Street westbound Central Avenue, Rockford. Blue Chrysler van. Blue Chrysler van. G. George E. Edward 19069. George Edward 19069.
1: 177, G. George E. Edward 19069. Clear Blue 2007 Chrysler.

0: Starline 266, traffic stop. The I-80 eastbound, milepost 21. I-80 eastbound, milepost 21. On a blue Honda utility, blue Honda utility. Frank E. David 41125. Frank E. David 41125.
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0: Dodge Ram pickup. Gray 2002 Dodge Ram pickup, NIV truck expired 9 of 20. 358214. Hey boy. 358214. Hey boy. Authority Sheriff's Office, what vehicle count?
1: Strong 173 is outside. Strong 173 is just outside. I'll be out with Winnebago County, but it's 1050. Just walk the road, Stillman Valley Road. Just walk the road, Stillman Road. Just here.

0: played at the Star of Rock. The Star of Rock Lodge front desk. 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He is a maintenance worker. 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
0: On 45, Frank W. William, 55500, clear plates suspended for mandatory insurance violation on a black 2014 Ford.

0: Next one.
1: Stop. I-90 eastbound at the 8 1/4. I-90 eastbound at the 8 1/4. White tractor, black trailer, white tractor, black trailer. Tennessee trailer, U-Union 566502. U-Union 566502 out of Tennessee.
0: U-Union 176, Tennessee trailer, U-Union 566502, clear. White, 2015 utility trailer.

0: 33, clear patrol.
1: 1 Frank 33, come 4. 162, go ahead.
2: Student 162, traffic stop, 11th Street and Airport Drive. 11th Street and Airport Drive, Rockford. Black Chrysler sedan, black Chrysler sedan. See Charles D. David, 23354. See Charles D. David, 23354.
1: C Charles D. David, 23354, clear black 2014 Chrysler.

0: northbound direction southbound at School Street, Central Avenue southbound School Street, Rockford. White Kia, Frank at Lincoln 48453. Frank Lincoln 48453.
1: On 77 of Frank at Lincoln 48453, clear white 2008 Kia.

0: 158. That's just outside. Perryville Road and Hartwig Drive. Perryville Road and Hartwig Drive, Cherry Valley. For a 1050 PI caller saying a lot of people are injured. 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
1: Okay.

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Popo 72. 88 is Popo 72 on a silver Honda Civic. There's no 28.

0: Sterling, 136, Charlie 7. Sterling 136, traffic stop. It was 20 westbound east of Winnebago Road. It was 20 westbound east of Winnebago Road. Blue SUV, G David T Tom 24865. David Tom 24865.
1: G David T Tom 24865, clear blue 2022 4.

0: 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We'll be clear.
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0: Charlie 140 South Traffic Center.
1: Go ahead.
0: Valley Court, just north of 15th Avenue. Valley Court, just north of 15th Avenue, Rockford. Gray Pontiac, a Frank Lincoln 49887. Frank Lincoln 49887.
1: And 77, a Frank Lincoln 49887, clear, expired 426, gray 2008 Pontiac.

0: 266-5.
1: Skyline 266, traffic stop. I-80 westbound, Mile-Post 16. I-80 westbound, Mile-Post 16. On a grade dash pickup, 420-2617, B-Boy. 420-2617, B-Boy.

0: 136.5.
1: Westbound Conger Road, US 20 westbound Conger Road. Black Kia SUV, Black Kia SUV, Wisconsin, B-Boy D-David G-George 8377. Boy David George 8377.

0: Stewart Road and 251. Stewart Road and 251 on a gray Honda Civic. Gray Honda Civic. There's no screen. It looks like it's been in a crash.
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1: 80 westbound 73, 80 westbound 73, get a white Chevy pickup, 403, yeah, stand by.
2: Charlie 136, clear patrol.

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1: Turn 42.
0: 1533, tell for 150, Cartier. 20 eastbound at Meridian. 20 eastbound at Meridian. A gray Subaru on the right shoulder, no injury, no lane blockage.
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0: Eastern 241, traffic stop. GMC pickup truck, black, I-80 East, I-80 East, my post marker 282, I-80 East, my post marker 22, black GMC pickup, black GMC pickup, Michigan plate, D. David, Y. Young, and Mary, 163, D. David, Y. Young, and Mary, 163, Michigan plate.
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Missing Jewel Runaway. 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Imani Amiri Gordahl. Female, age 13. 5'1", 180. Black brown. Female, age 13. 5'1", 180. Black brown. 30 Sheriff's Office, Winnebago County.

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0: 136, coming.
1: Sterling 136, traffic stop. US 20 westbound Meridian Road. US 20 westbound Meridian Road. Truck tractor semi trailer. Truck tractor semi trailer. Oklahoma trailer. See Charles A. Adams 7186. See Charles A. Adams 7186. Oklahoma trailer.
0: Kel, correction, Oklahoma trailer, C. Charles Adams 7186, clear.

0: certainly skip the night. Okay. It's not.
1: 259, go ahead.
0: I'm eastbound Mapo 75. You know, truck tractor set my trailer. Main trailer plates. 522-3490. 522-3490. Main.

0: Dijo.
1: Sí, fue igual.
0: Six, I-80 eastbound just before exit 56. Truck charger, white semi-trailer that's been sitting at this location for a few days.
1: Forward route.

0: 170, go ahead.
1: 44, 80 eastbound 44, tri-tractor semi-trailer. Tri-tractor semi-trailer, California, 4 X-ray, E-Edward 2747. 4 X-ray, Edward 2747, California trailer.

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1: 241, go ahead.
0: Philly 241, traffic stop.
2: I-80 East, milepost marker 42. I-80 East, milepost marker 42.
0: Black SUV, black SUV. G George A. Adam 24664, G George A. Adam 24664.

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1: 120, 10-4. 79, 1042. 179, 10-4.

Sterling 266, traffic stop. VI 74 westbound, milepost 27. I 74 westbound, milepost 27. White passenger car. White passenger car. The F Frank X X ray 86477. F X ray 86477.

0: 241, go ahead.
1: 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Looks like he claims half of his hood is missing and his side box is all bent and opened up and he is still heading eastbound. I-80 eastbound, mile post 15.

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0: 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I-80 East, mileage marker 23. I-80 East, mileage marker 23 on that white bobtail.
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0: 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From Lincoln, 259, A. Adam, A. Adam. 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

0: Sterling 241, clear, additional traffic stop.
1: 241, go ahead.
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Sterling, 263 motors assist, I-80 westbound, mile post 87, I-80 westbound, mile post 87, silver Chevy sedan, G-George A. Adams, 77257, G-George A. Adams, 77257.

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Sterling, 263, 1027. Sterling, 263, 1027. Last of Geeter, G. George, E. Adam, A. Adam, correction. G. George, E. Edward, A. Adam, G. Tom, E. Edward, R. Robert. First of Nikki, N. Nora, I. Ida, C. Charles, K. King, E. Edward, Y. Young, D. David Middle, Geeter, Nikki, D. David, Male, 324 of 94, 324 of 94.

B3, I-80 westbound milepost 87, I-80 westbound milepost 87. Male, 324 of 94. Wanted person caution. Possession of amphetamine. Arms, dangerous, violent tendencies. Male, black. 32, 5'9", 200, black and brown. Caution, firearms, resisting, obstructing identification. Original, possession with witness, hence delivered methamphetamine. No bonds. Warned at a sheriff's office, Rock Island County. Additional information available, 1061. Nikki D. David Geeter, male, 324-94. Possession, correction, probation, or supervised release status. That's been discharged out. Male, black, 32, 5'10", 165, black and brown. Just search, detain, or arrest based solely on this record. Caution, subject reported to be on probation or supervised release that has been discharged out. Additional information available, go ahead. Revoked. Revoked 2-5-2026-6-206A, Adam 19. Go ahead.

263 drawing bond information. Is valid, they will extradite original for possession with the intent to deliver methamphetamine. There is no bond. Requesting hold to be placed. And for

0: 260 degrees Sterling status.
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0: 263, 10-4.

0: 70, go ahead.
1: Australian PD. I have somebody fleeing from them. I believe they're in pursuit. It's in the area of Avenue L and West 6th Street. I'm not in pursuit, just in the area.
0: On 70, 10-4.

0: premises, Dixon PD, at 1050 West 1st Street, 1050 West 1st Street for the 1050. I believe the occupants fled en route. Fucking.
1: Four.
0: One, 71, correct. I'll be code 1. I'm not too far away.
1: 71, 74.

0: Wrestling One 71 information. Picks and believes the drivers of Cody Disdain. I'm familiar with them, and I'll be checking the area.
1: One 71, 10-4.

0: 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I'll be clear from the jail and route to post with evidence.
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0: 266 Sterling Motors, desist.
1: Go ahead.
0: I-80 westbound milepost 5 in the construction zone. I-80 westbound milepost 5 in the construction zone. It's a blue 1985 Chevrolet pickup. He does have help coming, but requesting traffic control due to traffic going by him. He is in the construction zone, but off the side of the road, they advised.
1: En route.
0: Stand by.

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0: 66. The gray Hyundai abandoned vehicle at I-88 westbound outpost 1.2 has been removed.
1: 266, 10-4.

0: Sterling, 263 Tronc South.
1: 263, go ahead.
0: Eastbound Mile Post 84, I have Eastbound Mile Post 84, black Toyota hatchback, black Toyota hatchback, Iowa, Ocean, Robert, F. Frank, 427, Ocean, Robert, F. Frank, 427, Iowa.

1041 additional. Charles 4, 10-4, go ahead. Going to see that 6-2 in Rock Island and Henry County. Charles 4, 10-4.

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1: 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Secure 2 hours, please.

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0: Charles 4, go ahead.
1: At the 23, AB eastbound at the 23. Mm-hmm. The red truck tractor's on my trailer. Red truck tractor's on my trailer. No 28 on the trailer.

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0: 90 eastbound of the 28 and 3 quarters. A passerby reported a black SUV on the right shoulder. Both doors were open and both occupants were outside throwing up.
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0: 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One sec, Sam.
1: Traffic stop, 90 West at 30. 90 West at 30 on the right. It's a blue Subaru. Blue Subaru, double B boy, 99483. 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

0: Boston Rolling 170, 1042. Sterling 173, 1042.
1: 173, 1042.

County 237 abandoned, 74 west of the 4. 74 west of the 4. The blue Chevrolet Malibu. Blue Chevrolet Malibu. Iowa, Q Queen E. Edward L. Lincoln, 099. Queen Edward Lincoln, 099, Iowa.

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0: 149, go ahead.
1: 88 westbound, mile post 78. 88 westbound, mile post 78. Grade Ford escape. Wisconsin fleet plate 12964A Adam. F Frank over T Tom. 12964A Adam. Frank over Tom.

Sterling, Charles 4, and that. Charles 4, sorry. Westbound at the 23, I-80 westbound at the 23, it's a white box truck, Indiana, 396-006, Indiana portion, 396-006, Indiana portion.

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0: 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It's a gray Jeep. 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

0: Sterling 2-3, traffic stop.
1: 2-3, go.
0: 2-3, traffic stop. Traffic stop, it's 80 East at the 79, 80, 79. Subtractor, silver, selling trailer, subtractor, silver, selling trailer, California, 4 Union Zebra, 9947. 4 Union Zebra, 9947.
1: 2-3, California, semi-trailer, 4 Union Zebra, 9947 is clear. 2018 Vanguard.

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0: 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Cautions up toward gang crime activity. 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Male, black, 41-62-160, black, brown. 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
1: Okay.
0: Has an expired stalking no contact order on file. Also has an expired order of protection on file. Additional information available. Clopton is suspended, Florida.
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I believe it's Colorado Fleet.

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0: 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Sending 269 traffic stop, Guiana Street and East Joliet Street, Ottawa. 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
1: 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Gray Nissan Rogue. 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
1: Ramos is out. Two fifty two.

We're going to be on Perryville at Illinois 173. Perryville, northbound, just north of Illinois 173 on a gray Chevy Malibu. Illinois, B-Boy Adam, B-Boy, double Ocean 21. Boy Adam, Boy, Ocean 21.

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0: 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Only semi-trailer, 101-8292 SAMTCOM.
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0: Crawford.
1: The BD eastbound at exit 79, 39 south. 80 east to exit 39 south. 79 sub truck tractor semi trailer, California trailer, 4 Robert V Victor 9472, 4 Robert Victor 9472, California.

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1: 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Just white trailer. 1-2-2-5-3-4, Tom David. 1-2-2-5-3-4, Tom David.

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1: 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He has got some paneling issue, and if they can help out with their cordless drill, because it's flapping all over when he's driving and cause an accident.
0: 1-1, 10-4.

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1: 80 West, 82, 82, 82, 82, 82, 82, 82, 82, 82, 82, 82, 82, 82, 82, 82, 82, 82, 82, 82, 82, 82, 82, 82, 82, 82, 82, 82, 82, 82, 82, 82, 82, 82, 82, 82, 82, 82, 82, 82, 82, 82, 82, 82, 82, 82, 82, 82, 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82, 82, 82, 82, 82, 82, 82, 82, 82, 82, 82, 82, 82, 82, 82, 82, 82, 82, 82, 82, 82, 82, 82, 82, 82, 82, 82, 82

0: Sterling Charles 407. Charles 407. The 22, EV westbound at the 22, it's a white box truck. White box truck, Illinois 2100808 Henry. 2100808 Henry.
1: Charles 4, truck 210080 H Henry clear, 2016 tunnel.

0: correction, north 24 and Illinois 23, north 24th and 50th Road, gray Chevy Trailblazer, gray Chevy Trailblazer, G. George 487267, G. George 487267.
1: G. George 487267 is clear. Silver 2007 Chevrolet Utility.

an aggravated fleeing to elude. I-80, eastbound, mile post 97. History unit strip 2, is for number 346, wanted aggravated fleeing to elude. I-80, eastbound, mile post 97. 0934, the black sports bike. No registration on the vehicle. The black sports bike, no registration. 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Make your own case, say please. Trip 2, join.

0: 2269, Charlie Tana.
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0: Over Charles 31.
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0: 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Secure 60, out of service.

stop, 88 westbound, 22 and a half, 88 westbound, 22 and a half, white 2XL box truck, white 2XL box truck, 186-632 at Frank. 186-632 at Frank.

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Yellow Volkswagen bug. Yellow Volkswagen bug. A Adam in. Correction. A Adam 5394 96. A Adam 5394 96.

0: Traffic request.
1: West of US 150, north 1300, west of US 150, Rocky Island County. It's a flatbed truck pulling a tank trailer, flatbed truck pulling a tank trailer. No 28 on the trailer.
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0: 4874, truck tractor, semi-trailer, 948-814, same time. 948-814, same time. Secure 30 FPS.

80, South Virginia 3, right 82 at I-80, South Virginia 3 with the truck tractors. Yeah, for traffic control.

0: Farrell 50, go ahead.
1: 09, 39 northbound, off post 109. White truck tractor, red dump trailer. White truck tractor, red dump trailer. And all my semi-trailer appears to be 988-310 SAMT-TOM. 988-310 SAMT-TOM.

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1: Charles 4.
2: But it's pulling in the traffic. We'll be stopped on the shoulder. The 80 eastbound. We secure an hour.

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0: 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Blue Volkswagen, D. David Y. Young, 45341. 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
1: Up US 67 in the Ridge Road, US 67 in Ridge Road, Mercer County, black Jeep sedan, B. David, H. Henry, 39178, B. David, H. Henry, 39178.

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127th, US 67, 127th Avenue, Rock Island County. It's a truck tractor, log haul trailer, truck tractor, log hauling trailer, trailer, Iowa, Ida W. William, 8122, Ida William, 8122, Iowa, trailer.

0: Pacific Northwest, copy. You've lost exit 73. You've lost exit 73. Truck tractor, semi-trailer. I don't know the state, but it's Ayato, Moesha, and Ayato. 1-2, P-Paul 9. A, Ocean, Adam. 1-2, P-Paul 9. That ocean's going to be a 0 inside of Alabama.
1: Charleston
0: 20. You need to do it all over again. I can't, but security for the right place.
1: Charleston 20 negative. Alabama, A Adam, 0, A Adam, 1-2, P-Paul 9 is clear. On the 2026 utility trailer. Utility trailer.

0: Charles 51 Sterling, status.
1: Yes, sir.
0: Sir.

on 237 Motors says. On 237 Motors, 74 West, 14.4. 74 West, 14.4, it's Orient Nissan. Orient Nissan, E. Edward, T. Tom, 78952. E. Edward, T. Tom, 78952.

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1: 252,
0: US 67 and 107th Avenue. US 67, 107th Avenue, Mercer County. Correction, 10 Chevy Tahoe, Shantip. 10 Chevy Tahoe, Iowa registration, O Ocean, A Adam, XX Ray 128. O Ocean, A Adam, XX Ray 128.

Charlie 149, Clear Patrol. In a blue Toyota Corolla. 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Enora, U-Union, K-King, 439. 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Enora, U-Union, K-King, 439.

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0: Delta 4. It's a truck tri turn semi trailer, 905-936 Sam Tom. 905-936 Sam Tom. 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
1: Charles, please go into birth.

0: 153 Sterling, traffic debris.
1: Sterling 153, yes.
0: Traffic debris, I-39 northbound outpost 121. I-39 northbound outpost 121. Caller advised that there's a shovel that is on the left shoulder that's partially in lane 1.
1: Ten four. En route from Sandy Hollow and Wolford.
0: 153, 10-4.

Charlie 121, I can start that way too. 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

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I-180 south on Maple 3 at 11:36. Light colored pickup truck 361-5194. Me boy truck of 361-5194, 1028, Gary Vogio Hennepin, Nissan 2001 Ford truck. It's all over the roadway. Make your own pace.

0: if you're still in traffic debris. I-39 northbound milepost 104, there's semi-tire tread in both lanes and vehicles are dodging it.
1: Talking

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The blue truck tractor, black log hauler trailer, blue truck tractor, black log hauler, Iowa trailer, double G George 6899, double George 6899, Iowa trailer.

0: Charlie. Charles, do you want OCS now?
1: Charleston,
0: Trunk. OCS now, be west, 74, to west, 74. Truck tractor semi-trailer, California portioned. 4V Victor R. Robert, 2295. 4VR, 2295. California portion, 6430. MCS.
1: Pepper.

0: Cooking free, pedestrian.
1: G3, go ahead.
0: 539 southbound on plus 59. Male walking right in the middle of the interstate. No vehicles in the area. Dark colored clothing, wearing a stocking cap.

9150, traffic stop. Westbound 4188, westbound 41. Beige, Buick Utility, Beige, Buick Utility. Hey, Adam and Mary, 86855. Hey, Adam and Mary, 86855.

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0: 1027.
1: Two Kings Reba.
0: Hey, the subject. This will be through Georgia. McCall, Mary, Charles, Charles, Adam, Lincoln, Lincoln, Manuel, Mary, Adam, Nora, Union, Edward, Lincoln, H. Henry. McCall, Manuel, H. Henry, mail 12702, 12702.
1: Temper, you invited Georgia.

0: clear, Georgia seems to be running slow.
1: 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Looks like he's suspended. 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
1: 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Beginning signal 38 and route to the BP gas station in Mendota. The beginning mileage is in the notes.
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1: 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I have a white Hyundai Santa Fe, E. Edwards 736615. 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
0: 26914, for your location, you've got Illinois 251 in Chicago Street in Mendota, is that correct?
1: That's correct.

0: Here you go.
1: 153, 1050, I-39 southbound, milepost 115 on the left shoulder. I-39 southbound, milepost 115 on the left shoulder. It's a semi versus semi. A gray Subaru made a illegal turn and turn around and they struck each other. No injuries.

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1: Good.
0: Just took a report of a red GMC Sierra weaving in and out of traffic eastbound from the 14. Eastbound from the 14, I have a plate when you're ready. B-Boy truck plate of 173-0795. B-Boy truck 173-0795. It's a make your own case, just weaving in and out of traffic when it's passing people. Red GMC Sierra. Tower.

0: give me a call for a vehicle. I-90 westbound Mount Hills 30, caller's advising that there's a black sedan with its door open and a male subject laying outside the vehicle not moving. She thinks that it's some sort of medical and it's not a motorist assist. Do you want EMS en route?
1: 10-4, open route.
0: 10-4.
2: July 149, assist outside agency. ADA westbound mile post 75 and a half. The Rochelle Police Department on traffic stop.
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1: That trailer, also out of Iowa. Lincoln R. Robert, 8224. 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
1: 10-4.

I-80 eastbound Montpost 8, I-80 eastbound Montpost 8, white Honda Pilot, Arizona, B-Boy and Mary at Frank 9362, B-Boy and Mary at Frank 9362, Arizona.

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0: 7, out of Arizona. Karchner, A. King, A. Adam, R. Robert, T. Tom, C. Charles, H. Henry, N. Nora, E. Edward, R. Robert, Susan, S. Sam, U. Union, S. Sam, A. Adam, N. Nora, D. D. David, double E. Edward, Karchner, Susan, D. Female, 06-06-53, 06-06-53, out of Arizona.

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0: 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I'll be out at 401 45th Street, Moline. 401 45th Street, Moline. 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
0: 10-4.

220 westbound east of Wadhams Grove Road. US 20 westbound east of Wadhams Grove Road. Silver Chevy Silverado. Silver Chevy Silverado. Illinois B-Boy Truck 3976178. 3976178 B-Boy Truck.

0: Certainly want some Skycraft, though. West bound at the 9 and 3 quarters. It's going to be a gray Hyundai Sonata, Edward Sam 57028. 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

50 units, reckless driving, I-80 westbound, milepost 97. I-80 westbound, milepost 97, 1507, dark gray GMC Envoy. Dark gray GMC Envoy, B-Boy 0, R. Robert and Nora A at B-Boy 2. B-Boy 0, R. Robert and Nora A at B-Boy 2, 1028, no record SOS, violator, female white, 70, gray hair. Female white, 70, gray hair, make your own case, please strip 2.

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1: The 30.5 ran eastbound, 30.5 on the left. It's going to be a black pickup truck and a trailer, black pickup truck and a trailer. Obstruction registration.
0: Tim, are you guys 38.5?
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1: Charlie 237 Charlie Stop 74 West the 9.8. 74 West 9.8, so white Nissan. White Nissan, B-Boy D David 62781. B-Boy D David 62781.
0: B-Boy D David 62781, clear. White 2018 Nissan Utility.

0: 71, go ahead.
1: Mount Plus 50, I-80 westbound, Mount Plus 50, there's a tire in the road.
0: 271, Southwest.

Sterling Charles 217. Sterling Charles 217 is 1041 at scale 12, secure 2 hours.

0: 71. I was on the phone with a caller at the same time that you called it out. He was claiming he was eastbound, though. If you could check that area, I-80, mile plus 52 eastbound for tire tread in the left lane.
1: 10-4, being route.
0: 71-10-4.

0: 5174. 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

0: 1 for 2-9 Assault. Be the Jack Mabley Center in Dixon. Jack Mabley Center in Dixon, 1120 Washington Avenue, Dixon. Spoke with a staff member, advised he needs to file a report for assault that occurred on 529.
1: For Ralph.

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0: Sterling, 19, traffic stop.
1: 19, go ahead.
0: 90 westbound. 90 westbound at 14. It's a blue Buick sedan, blue Buick sedan. E. Edward K. King, 17963. Edward King, 17963.

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1: Certainly 175, secure 30, and can I get a crash report number for 2-unit PDO?
0: I'm sorry, 10-4.

0: 23, driver south.
1: Jinghan?
0: Still 123, traffic stop. Rockton Avenue northbound at Auburn Street. Rockton Avenue northbound at Auburn Street. Silver Mitsubishi, Edward H. Henry 24919. Edward H. Henry 24919.
2: 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William Henry, SAM, 1236.

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0: Sterling 173, Travis, stop. The Kishwaukee Street at Oak Street, Rockford. 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

0: Sterling 19, Travis Huff. Ramp to Riverside Boulevard from I-90 West. Ramp to Riverside Boulevard from I-90 West, just before the plaza. The blue Nissan Sentra. Blue Nissan Sentra. G. George, D. David, 26128. George David, 26128.
1: Cleared. Red 2025 Nissan sedan.
2: Alright, stop. And Liberty Boulevard in Mitchelsea Park. 251 Liberty Boulevard in Mitchelsea Park. Red Chevy Silverado, red Chevy Silverado, 410-0043.

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Strong 173, we'll be at 5th Avenue, 4th Street, 5th Avenue, 4th Street, and you can update, driving revoked, 230.

0137 traffic stop, East 3rd Street, 17th Avenue in Sterling, East 3rd Street, 17th Avenue in Sterling, to White Chevy Malibu, E. Edward W. William, 34948, E. Edward W. William, 34948.

0: 271, go ahead.
1: Sterling 271, Traverse Dove, I-80 westbound, mile post 38, I-80 westbound, mile post 38, black Jeep, no 28.

Sierra Alley Mall, 53 Travis. Third Street Avenue H, Third Street Avenue H, Sterling. Black GMC Sierra, Black GMC Sierra, 515-588 David Tripling, 515-588 David Tripling.

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Henry. David. Darrell. D. David. Ocean. Double R. Robert. 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Double L. Lincoln. 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And Larry. Male. 10-08-1990. 10-08-1990.

0: criminal trespass to land, wanted armed dangerous, failure to appear. Geographic limits. 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Dale Black, 35157160. 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Good. 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
0: 145, 10-4.

Sterling, 37 Trap South, East 3rd Street, 18th Avenue in Sterling. East 3rd Street, 18th Avenue in Sterling. It's a green GMC Sonoma. 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

0: 137, truck 722-7323, clear, dark green 96, GMC pickup.
1: 158, traffic stop.
0: 158, go ahead.
1: 90 westbound, 13 3/4. I 90 westbound, Muffles 13 3/4. Silver Subaru SUV, Silver Subaru SUV, Wisconsin Deep Boy, Double C Charles, 4307. Boy Charles, 4307.

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1: Sterling 19, Travis 7. I-90 westbound at 9 1/4, I-90 westbound, 9 1/4 on the right. The blue Kia Forte, V-Victor, 149616, Victor 149616.

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0: Sure, 137 Joseph, East 3rd Street, 18th Avenue, Sterling. East 3rd Street, 18th Avenue in Sterling. It's a white Ford Escape, white Ford Escape. 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

19, Travis out. A quarter west, I-90 on the right. A quarter west, I-90 on the right. The white Toyota RAV4, F-Frank T-Tom 38544. Frank Tom 38544.

90 eastbound at the 4.5, 90 eastbound at the 4.5 on the left shoulder. White Honda Accord, White Honda Accord, Edward Union 30614, Edward Union 30614.

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0: Henry County sent over a message in reference to a blue phone at the Cristela Baca westbound rest area lobby. The subject stated that it was just a child playing with the blue phone. No emergency, just for your information.
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Carolina 145 traffic stop. And Langstrom Road, Forest Hills Road, Langstrom Road, on border of Lewis Park and Rockford, South Black Chevy Silverado, Black Chevy Silverado, 2830142 BY truck, 2830142 B truck.

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1: 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She's on the phone now.
2: Yeah, go ahead.
1: That works.

Charlie 173, track stop. Charlie 173, track stop. McKilburn Ave, southbound on Arbor Street. McKilburn Ave, southbound on Arbor Street. On a white Ford Taurus, white Ford Taurus. You had Rudy Victor 58234. You had Rudy Victor 58234.

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1: John, 153, traffic stop. 53, traffic stop. Illinois 78, south of Noble Road. Illinois 78. You. 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Charles, Zebra 6, Robert 4, Frank 3.

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1: One and Pearl Street, just east of 261 and Pearl Street, just east of Los Parks. 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
1: 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The Lincoln Way and Lynn Boulevard. Lincoln Way and Lynn Boulevard. The Black Audi, Black Audi. D. David H. Henry, 32938. 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

morning. ID Eastbound Mile Post 90, 1758, Silver Chevrolet Equinox. 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P-Paul K-King, a Lincoln 419. P-Paul K-King, a Lincoln 419, 1028, no record SOS. 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
1: And right now they are on the Fox River where the Illinois River meet. The Fox River at the Illinois River Junction. They are on a Buccaneer deck boat and their boat has died and they need a jump. Would you be able to assist them or do you want Ottawa Rescue to get out there?
0: And for, let's send River Rescue. I will try and get to a boat here shortly.
1: 10-4.
0: Sterling, 1-Frank-41, 1027, North Carolina.
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0: 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Was clear, no record. 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

0: 123, go ahead.
1: 123, traffic stop. 2 southbound at Morgan, Rockford. 2 southbound at Morgan, Rockford. Silver Chevy Tahoe. Silver Chevy Tahoe. Edward P. Paul 11349. Edward P. Paul 11349.

0: 173, go ahead.
1: The Alpine, southbound at East 8. Alpine Road, southbound East 8, through Rockford. Silver Jeep, Edward J. John, 64125. Edward J. John, 64125. We'll be pulling to the AutoZone.

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1: City of Rockford, 6th Street at 8th Avenue. 6th Street, 8th Avenue. It's a black Volkswagen SUV. David R. Robert, 75479. David Robert, 75479.

0: and traffic stop.
1: 123, go ahead.
0: Traffic stop 2, southbound at Montague Street. Illinois 2, southbound at Montague Street, Rockford. Blue Dodge Charger, Edward XX-ray 31826. 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

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They should be close to the boat docks, right at the end of the Fox River to the Illinois River at the Veteran Memorial Bridge.

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Kishwaukee Street, Pope Street, Rockford.

0: year, plate suspended mandatory insurance violation, summer 2012 Nissan 4-door, hit based on DLN from registration response for Christopher A. Adam Figaro, male, 04-14-95, as wanted failure to appear for a weapons offense, caution, armed and dangerous, male, black, 31-54-186, black and brown, caution, history of assault, weapons.
1: Eastbound Muffles 42, I-80 Eastbound Muffles 42, blue truck tractor, white at my trailer, blue truck tractor, white at my trailer, 998-548, that's same over T-Tom, 998-548, that's same over T-Tom.

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1: His Bernie, Mr. Trip 19 advises situation secure, suspect in custody, State Police Trip 1 Sterling, KSA 774.
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1: 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No bond. They will extradite.
0: 10-4. Can I get a field report for 101?
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1: 251 North 31st, LaSalle County, been a white Honda, Frank, 58473, Frank, 58473.

0: Stand by, I'll advise. Sterling 123, there's a hold for valid DLN insurance.
1: Okay.